0: 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Thanks for listening. Santana is on the way in a matter of minutes. I got the Eagles and Eric Clapton coming up. 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

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So, of course, we want to get you to Vegas for our iHeartRadio Music Festival. 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Tomorrow morning at 9 a.m., it's your next chance to win. Wake up with us. Hey, kids.

97.7 Baton Rouge's greatest hits of the 60s and 70s. It's Michelle Bay saying hi to everyone in Central and all over Baton Rouge. We're getting on your requests. In fact, here's another one right now on Downtown Radio.

Hometown Radio, 97.7, Baton Rouge's greatest hits of the 60s and 70s. So there's one thing in particular you should be doing first thing when you wake up in the morning.

0: 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Drinking water right when you wake up is really good for your health. They found that first thing in the morning, it helps boost your metabolism, improves your digestion, prevents urinary tract infections, and it could also help keep us hydrated throughout the day, especially for so many of us that find it hard to drink water as the day goes on. So in case you need to spice things up a little bit, just add lemon, drink sparkling or carbonated water too. That works.
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I'm Michelle Fay with Paul McCartney and the Wings.

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So they say that there are certain videos specifically on socials that can actually boost your mood, increase your energy levels as well. 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

0: 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So next time you're scrolling Instagram, make it a point to stop and watch those cat videos on social media. A new study found that watching any animal content on your phone or your computer can help bring positive benefits. But if you're looking for whatever's the most stress relieving, what emits the best positive emotions that'll boost your mood and energy levels, cats. Cat videos are the way to do it. Only a few seconds of watching cats being cats brings on a flood of positive feelings.
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1: I know pumpkin spice lattes just came out, right? But now we find out that Christmas is 4 months away, and there's still time to right some wrongs in the Santa department, okay? They say that everybody gets wiped from Santa's naughty list on January 1st, so keep that in mind for next year. But if you're planning on gift giving this year, hey, and you're budgeting, just keep in mind, we've got 4 months.
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So have you seen the friendship test? It involves beer and puppies, and quite honestly, just to those things. We can be friends. Let's talk in minutes.

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0: greatest hits of the 60s and 70s, Downtown Radio 97.7. So have you heard of the two beers and a puppy friendship test? It's a really simple way to figure out how you really feel about somebody. And it comes down to two questions. The first would be, would you want to actually hang out with them and have a couple drinks with this person? And two, would you trust them enough to watch something you care about, like your puppy, for the weekend? The idea is that those two things, those enjoyment and trust, those are the foundation for any strong relationship. And if you answered yes to both, well, that's a really good sign for your friendship. But a lot of people actually fall in the middle. They're fun, but unreliable, or dependable, but not exactly a great time.
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See, every time the song pops up, it reminds me of the movie How to Lose a Guy in 10 Days with Matthew McConaughey and Kate Hudson. Love that movie. Apparently, they're working on a second. I am so hyped for it.

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0: Rouge's greatest hits of the 60s and 70s, Downtown Radio 97.7. So when I became a mom, my dad would always tell me, if you can't take care of yourself, you can't take care of anyone else. And that stuck with me. What's going on? I'm Michelle Fay. And so the idea of self-care is huge, right? 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And it's not just about vanity. It's about confidence, dignity, emotional well-being. They say that people who take care of themselves are 50% happier than those who don't.
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0: 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And no, it's not an actual snack that you're eating. It's basically a 5-minute walk every hour. That's what they're calling movement snacks. And they say they really help with your overall well-being because, listen, we spend about 3/4 of the day sitting still, all right, the majority of adults. And that increases your risk of being overweight, developing heart disease. So they found that those movement snacks, those small bursts of walking and movement, it raises your productivity, it boosts your mood, and it lessens fatigue.
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We've got more music variety coming up just for you. 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

0: 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Putting the kids to bed and then constantly scrolling on your phone. You're not the only parent that does this, right? And that's why they're suggesting that we put our phones to bed as well. According to mental health experts, they're saying that if we're scrolling nonstop once the kiddos are down, it can actually lead to depression, anxiety, irritability. We become phone zombies. So they say giving your phone a bedtime could be exactly what you need. Maybe 10 minutes after you put the kiddos to bed, you put your phone to bed as well, and you could do other activities like reading, stretching, or funner stuff.
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Downtown Radio 97.7 with Baton Rouge's greatest hits of the 60s and 70s. With so many on GLP-1s at this time, a lot of people are saying that it's even affecting their personality or they're falling emotionally flat. We gotta chat next.

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1: So there's this new conversation happening around GLP-1s and weight loss drugs, and it's not about the physical results. People are reporting Ozempic personality, where they're basically feeling really emotionally flat or just less excited about the things that they used to enjoy. And listen, the side effect, not super common, but they do say it is real. Doctors are saying it could be tied to how the drugs affect the brain's reward system. Basically, it dials down the cravings and in some cases, dials down the overall pleasure.
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0: Radio 97.7 with Baton Rouge's greatest hits of the 60s and 70s. So it's not just about quantity, it's also about quality when it comes to sleep. All right, getting 7 to 9 hours, yeah, it's important. But those hours, not that great if the sleep itself is choppy, restless, interrupted. They said that good quality sleep means that you're cycling smoothly through the stages of sleep. You're waking up fewer times, you feel refreshed instead of foggy. Ultimately, that's how your body repairs, regulates, supports memory and mood. So yeah, aim for enough hours, but also restful, consistent sleep.
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1: Hey, it's Michelle Fay. I am checking out. Don't forget to wake up with us at 9 a.m. tomorrow. It's your chance to get to Vegas plus $1,000. 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
1: Hey, it's Christina. We are so happy to have you here on this Feel Good Friday. So tell me some awesome news. Instagram, Facebook, Christina on air. What you got?

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1: Hey, it's Christina on a Feel Good Friday. What has been making you happy these days? Leslie, hi.
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1: 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Don't you worry about that. 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
1: Hey, it's Christina. Well, it's official. The next tropical storm in the Atlantic will be named Dolly.

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1: Hey, it's Christina on a Feel Good Friday. Tell me some awesome news, Kevin.
2: Making me happy today. You know, my kids slept in today, and so I got to sleep in today, and you know, I'm waking up pretty happy.
1: I'd say that's a win. I remember the days. 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
1: Not sure if you heard, but Duke Cannon has recently teamed up with Mountain Dew for a whole line of products. 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
1: Back to school season used to just mean a new backpack and a box of crayons, and now it's a whole balloon arch and a parade, themed breakfast, professional photo shoot. 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By the way, if you want to see my 4-year-old twins, check it out on my Instagram, Christina On Air.

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1: Hi, it's Christina. 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Ryan Gosling is rumored to be working the Flintstones live-action reboot. The twist is it's apparently going to be focused on Bam Bam. Deadline reports that the project's looking for a writer. And the character grew up in the Flintstones spinoff, The Pebbles and Bam Bam Show, back in 1971. He's the adopted son of Barney and Betty Rubble. This is the one to keep on your radar with Ryan Gosling.
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1: Hey, Sarah, working along with me. So happy that, you know, I'm not the only one working late nights here. What's going on with you on a feel-good Friday?
2: My coffee is piping hot. 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It is just a beautiful darn day.
1: It really is. Beautiful darn morning. Early morning, for sure. The
3: most. Are you struggling with symptoms of chronic hives with no known external triggers? 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
1: Hey, hey, it's Christina. 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According to a new report, Google searches for quiet destinations have increased 1,000% since last year. And that sounds about right.

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1: 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And I know you want to get in on this. Next chance to win this morning, 9 a.m.

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1: Hey, hey, it is Christina. 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
1: Hi, it's Christina. 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So they're doing casting showcases happening across three cities, and now the lucky comedians are getting the call, maybe.

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1: You've got some great news. 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
1: Hey, it's Christina, and hey, we're talking little things that make you just oh so happy. What's yours, Shauna?
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1: You know, I love spreading positive vibes on a feel-good Friday. Tell me something good, Carlos. What's going on, friend?
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1: There it's Christina. Well, not sure you heard, but Dolly Parton's music legacy includes one last surprise for fans. It's an unreleased song called My Place in History, and it's locked in a chestnut box at Dollywood's Dreammore Resort in Tennessee. The box will stay closed until 2014.

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1: We've lost a few legends this week, not only Dolly Parton, of course. I feel like I've been watching her clips online all week. 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
1: So Martha Stewart is giving her grilling tips. She said, skip the marinade on the grill. It just drips some of the flames and causes flare-up and burnt chicken. So, yeah, you're going to want to skip that.

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1: Hi, it's Christina. All right, so yesterday you have quite the story for us, Kelly. What happened now?
2: I'm so happy. My neighbor just rang my doorbell and he brought me fresh tomatoes and cucumbers. 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
1: That is amazing. 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And, you know, 'tis the season.
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1: Hi, it's Christina. Good morning. We got some UB 40 coming up. Let's do Steeler's Wheel, Stuck in the Middle with you. First, it's Men at Work.

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1: So, you know, Rob Lowe is really trying to make it happen for St. Elmo's Fire Part 2, the sequel. 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

0: Meredith Michaels, happy Champagne Friday. How you doing this early in the morning?
1: I'm doing great, David. Good morning.
0: Coming in hot.
1: Yes, I love a Friday. I love every day of the week, but Friday is just so special because, you know, I love glitter. I love sparkles, and I love bubbles.
0: And I love it when the smartest listeners in the world celebrate Champagne Friday with us. Roll that first talk back of the day.
2: Good morning, DJ and Eminem. This is Connie. Just wanted to wish you guys a happy Champagne Friday to you and all the listeners.
0: So there you go. I love it. Not only for us, but the listeners as well. What do we have coming up bright and early this morning?
1: Okay, I saw something that blew my mind about dishwashers. It's a dishwashing tip, and I've got that coming up.
0: I love these life hacks. We'll get into that. We also have a lot of Champagne Friday wishes happening on the talkback line. You just heard one of them. We got game time right around 7:40.

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1: Yes, and if it's your birthday, you're really going to love it because I've got a birthday-themed good news.
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2: Okay, David, people have strong feelings about dishwasher habits.
0: Yes.
2: How to load it, where to put the plates, where do the cups go? Do you rinse it? Do you do this and that? There's different rules for different households.
0: There was even discussion on where to put the tablet. Do you throw it in willy-nilly? Or do you put it in that little drawer tab, the little flap in the door?
2: Know you could go willy-nilly.
0: Yeah, but I heard the other day you're not supposed to do that.
2: Okay.
0: It melts it and dissolves it too quickly.
2: Yeah, so here's the deal. This particular story is about rinsing dishes. I do not rinse dishes. I scrape off any big, huge chunks. I'm not an animal. But I'm not going to wash the dishes to put them in the dishwasher. And guess what? I'm sharing this story because your girl was right.
0: All right.
2: Here's the deal, you guys. Apparently, there is a sensor inside that can tell when the water is cloudy versus clear, meaning it needs to work harder. And this has to do with how much gunk is on your plates and stuff.
0: Yeah.
2: So if you have clean dishes, it changes that turbidity sensor.
0: Okay.
2: All right. So over time, you're teaching your washer, you don't have to work that hard because these dishes are pretty clean.
0: Meanwhile, the lasagna pan in the back is not getting the proper treatment.
2: That's correct. So if you don't believe this, they are saying, check it out. Try it. Test it over a week or two. Run it regularly, but just don't rinse. Scrape off, but don't rinse.
0: Yes.
2: And they're saying don't skimp on good detergent.
0: Okay.
2: So those are the two factors. So I love this, and I feel like we bought our house 6 years ago now, 5 years ago, and this is an older dishwasher, so we are not replacing this thing.
0: Right.
2: My husband's like, how does this thing work so good? I'm like, I don't know. Now I know.
0: Sometimes the older appliances last longer, work better. So this is a great life hack. I mean, you just saved a lot of time for a lot of people there.
2: That's right. So blame the turbidity sensors.
0: Whatever that is.
2: And check it out. I can't wait for you guys to let me know if this is working or not. Here's a couple more tips real quick.
0: Okay.
2: Preheat the water by turning on the hot water in the sink. Let it run for a little bit.
0: I can do that.
2: I've already been doing that. Load the dishwasher correctly.
0: Well.
2: Insert your opinion here.
0: That's the jury's still out.
2: Use good quality dishwasher detergent. Now, if you do this and it's not cleaning all the way, now it's time to talk to a repairman. Don't replace it completely. But there you go, guys. Here's for the no rinsing team, no rinse.
0: And maybe later this morning you'll have a tip for the dishwasher standing right here with 2 feet.
2: Mm-hmm.
0: But thank you for that. Awesome.
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1: Follow along on Facebook and Instagram. You can come inside the studio with us from time to time. Today we'll be popping a cork. That will be on Facebook and Instagram. Let's see here. Oh, another talkback just came in, and it has to do with champagne and dishes.
2: Hey, happy Champagne Friday, guys. Remember, scrape, don't rinse. Have a great weekend. Bye.
1: There you go.
0: She's on board. It sounds like she's at the front of the line.
1: Put that on a t-shirt.
0: Scrape, don't rinse, baby.
1: Although if you put that on a t-shirt, somebody may think it's something else.
0: Is that
1: which
0: my teeth or what's going on?
1: Oh, yeah. I was thinking another area. Let's see here. Christ, it looks like. K-R-I-S-T. Thanks for the talk back. The transcription, a hopping cork popping champagne Friday from Christopher. Y'all take a chill today. Have a great weekend. I have to be careful with the transcription.
0: Yes.
1: Because they don't always get it right.
0: That's right.
1: It's one of the things I love on Instagram is watching how they totally screw up.
0: Completely butcher it, especially if you have like a little slang going on,
1: yeah,
0: or if you have like you're speaking loosely or with an accent.
1: Yeah.
0: They butcher it so bad, and it's one of my favorites.
1: All right, Christopher, let me play the real thing now that it's all queued up here.
3: Hoppin', cork poppin', champagne Friday from Christopher. Y'all take a chill today. Have a great weekend.
1: Yeah.
0: Yeah.
1: It got it right.
4: The best way to kick off your weekend. Champagne Friday with David and Meredith in the morning.
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0: 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Hey, it's the news you need to get you up to speed.
1: You handle that, and I'm going to take this champagne straight to the brain.
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0: Eminem, a happy Champagne Friday to you and yours.
1: And right back at you. Oh, that made me feel like this was Christmas time. To you and yours.
0: To you and yours. It is not Christmas time.

0: Don't worry, the encrypted video disappears when the trip ends and cannot be replayed later. There's a nationwide rollout planned in the coming weeks. What is happening at the grocery stores? The probe into lettuce-related cyclospores is now widening to 20 states.
1: Oh, well, I hate to pile on and technically double dip, but Whole Foods is recalling over 10 dip products across 13 states due to contaminated jalapenos. So listen, if you have any type of pineapple salsa, even their guacamole dip with no tomatoes, there's a bunch here. And you can just Google Whole Foods product recalls and it takes you right to the entire list.
0: I'm just going to start eating dirt.
1: You know what's never made me sick? Diet Coke. Hit 'em with the hurry up.
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1: On Downtown Radio 97.7. Happy Champagne Friday. We're going to be popping a cork this morning. The talkback line blows up on Friday. And if you're not familiar with it, we'll make a little instructional video on how to do it. It's a piece of cake. iHeartRadio app. At the top, there's also a microphone. That's always going to be there, that red dot. Tap that and come right to the studio with us.
0: What I do like is you don't have to panic. If you don't like your message, it gives you a second to back out of it.
1: Yeah.
0: Or send it on over and it will come to us. So it doesn't automatically go on the air. So don't freak out or anything.
1: Oh, yeah.
0: But send it. We'd love to hear your little voices.
1: How about some fun with audio?
0: I love it.
1: I found this yesterday. And, you know, I didn't know the world needed this, but evidently it did.
2: Well, as we say in the radio business, if you put that on the radio, people will listen to it. Listen to it.
1: This isn't the actual title of this, but I'm going to name it Wham Bam Thank You Creed.
0: Oh boy. Okay.
1: Okay. Here we go. When you take Wham and the song, I think it's Higher. Here we go. This works shockingly well.

0: I love it.
1: I didn't know the world needed that, but I think it does.
0: I think we need a petition to get that in our rotation. That was awesome.
1: I was shocked when I first saw the Instagram reel. I'm like, oh boy, this is going to be a train wreck. And then they even put a graphic up. You just wait for the chorus.
0: I love it. I can be sometimes a curmudgeon about like changing old stuff.
1: Or, oh, yeah.
0: It's good. This one's good.
1: I had a feeling you'd like it. There you go. A little fun with audio this morning.
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1: That's right. 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
0: It could also be called Who the Heck Was That?
1: And I happen to like

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1: 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Happy Champagne Friday.
0: And we are just about ready for this. It's game time. Here's what we're playing.
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0: Now, I have a two-part challenge for this celebrity talk. That's what we're playing. All you have to do is identify the voice you're about to hear. First one's a little tough. And if we don't get a winner within the first, let's say, half dozen guesses, we'll kick it up a notch and make it a bit easier.
1: Okay.
0: Here is challenge number one for celebrity talk.
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3: 100 H, like I know what that means. You ever driven a Lotus? You're going to start right now.
1: All right, let's go to the phones. Hi, good morning. Who is this?
4: This is Dan.
1: Dan, what's your guess for today's celebrity talk?
4: It's the guy that does the cowbell in the SNL skit with Will Ferrell. More cowbell. His name is...
1: I'll tell you.
4: Oh, I can't remember. But it's that dude. That dude. Does that count?
0: You're thinking of Christopher Walken, but that's not it.
1: It's not it.
4: Oh, well, never mind. Have a great day, guys.
0: Thanks for trying.
1: We really appreciate all the calls, and there's people playing for bragging rights on the free iHeartRadio app. Tap the mic and give us a guess. Hey!
5: Is that Richard Gere?
1: Oh, my gosh.
0: Unbelievable.
1: That's crazy. How? How did you get there?
5: I don't know. Lucky guess.
0: What's your name?
5: Robert.
0: You recognize where it's from, too?
5: Yeah, it's Julia Roberts' movie. Can't remember the name of it.
0: Pretty Woman.
5: Yeah, it's Pretty Woman.
0: Well, Robert, I am seriously impressed because I had no idea where that was from, and I've seen Pretty Woman at least 10 times.
1: It's actually they're driving, and she's saying, you need to learn to drive a standard H as far as a stick shift. And he's like, have you ever driven a car this expensive?
0: Oh.
1: What do you say, a Lotus?
0: Mm-hmm.
1: This is the one we were going to make it a little easier with.
6: Don't you do it! Don't! I got nowhere else to go!
1: I've used that in conversations
0: That's
1: with
0: right.
1: people. You know, it's like, we going to do something after the movies? I got no place left to go!
0: I know. I love the rest of that scene, too, because he starts to kind of cry, and it's like, is he going to sneeze? Is he doing a Steve Martin impression? What's happening?
1: There's some severe blinking going on for that scene, too. So, thank you for playing Celebrity Talk with DM in the AM.
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2: 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Y'all have a lovely Champagne Friday.
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5: 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Happy

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1: Oh, well, I hate to pile on and technically double dip, but Whole Foods is recalling over 10 dip products across 13 states due to contaminated jalapenos. 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
2: This one should be fun. Listen. Can you name that tune? I hope so, based upon those notes, because the next two words are the title of the song.
0: Here's that tune again.
2: Good luck. One more time. I'll give you two more beats here. Let's see if we can get a winner. Hey.
3: Yeah, is it Since You've Been Gone from Guardians of the Galaxy 3, I think?
2: I knew we were going to get a guest that said that. It sounds just like it.
0: Oh, man, good try.
2: That's not it.
3: Aw, darn it.
0: Thanks, Yannick.
2: Hey, by the way, remind me, after Name That Tune, we got to do a side-by-side.
0: Okay.
2: Hey, can you name that tune?
4: Is it Blue Jean?
2: Blue Jean by... Blue Jean. David Bowie.
0: Woo!
4: Woo-hoo!
2: Congrats.
0: What's your name?
4: Denise.
2: Denise, you rock. Bragging rights for the day. You walk taller.
4: All right, awesome.
2: Okay, we promised this side-by-side moments ago, so here we go.
5: Side-by-side.
2: David Bowie starts his song like this. The suggestion... and guesses were Rainbow's Since You've Been Gone, not Kelly Clarkson. So here we go. Let's put them side by side. David and Rainbow.
0: Whoa. Okay. I can see how, especially years apart, if you haven't heard either one back to back for a long time, that is a wild match.
2: We'll take the one we played and then remove the drums from that. I mean, come on. So who remembers Rainbow?

0: one of my favorites. Talk about obscure rocks.
1: Rainbow. What a name of a band to have such a rockin' sound, you know?
0: Yeah. And I'm so confident. I'm not altering either one of these at all. David Bowie's Blue Jean. And since you've been gone, underneath one another, no change whatsoever. That was both of them.
1: That was both?
0: Playing at the same time.
1: Oh.
0: If you listen, you can hear the drums of Blue Jean with the guitar of Rainbow.
1: You pinky promise you didn't alter this.
0: I swear. In fact, let me turn up David Bowie a little bit here.
1: That is crazy. Okay, so I might have to get a big gavel out to slam down
0: okay.
1: And say,
0: uh-oh.
1: Approve!
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0: 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Champagne Friday rolls on, where we pop the cork this morning to celebrate your next 48 hours this weekend.
1: That's right. And we've had some bad news hit the headlines a bunch this week. So it's time for some good news.

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0: All right, get a smile on your face. 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
2: If we hear one more serious headline, Meredith is going to scream into a pillow.

0: A 16-year-old Georgia student is using her love of baking to make sure young people facing hardship still get to celebrate their birthdays. Her name is Rhea, and she started her initiative called Birthday Bundles after meeting a child at a few... Take two.
1: She's meeting a child.
0: She started her initiative... Birthday bundles after meeting a child at a food distribution place whose only birthday plan was going to be at the shelter with this family.
1: Oh, my.
0: The teen-led nonprofit provides a homemade cake or cupcakes, small gifts, and handwritten cards personalized for people served by local shelters. Rhea works with about a dozen volunteers, including friends who help bake and assemble these packages. Birthday Bundles has now reached more than 136 families across Metro Atlanta since becoming fully operational this spring.
1: Can you hear that sound? That's the sound of my wife's brain.
0: Oh, yeah.
1: Saying, how do I do birthday bundles? What a great idea.
0: She's only been doing this since the spring, and now she's working with three different shelter partners. The group is looking for more volunteer bakers, donations, and partner shelters, and it's going to keep expanding. I love this initiative. I also love when these pure, amazing nonprofits are birthed from kids. She's 16 years old.
1: That's amazing.
0: So awesome. So if you want to look it up, it's Birthday Bundles, and maybe you can start one near you. And that is your Happy Birthday, Good News Baby. All I really need is a little
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1: Question for you, Meredith. 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
1: That counts, and there's a new way they're doing it now. I want to find out if you'd be okay with it. We'll do that next.

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1: I need your help with this, Meredith.
0: Okay.
1: Is this a yay or a nay?
0: Uh-oh.
1: Is this a yay or a heck nay?
0: Okay.
1: Here we go. It's either that one or this one. Okay. FDA has authorized a basically robotic device that can draw blood from a patient's arm without hands-on help from an operator. Think about it while I explain. The machine handles every step on its own. It'll apply the tourniquet, prep the skin to draw the blood, and even putting on the bandage when it's done. Listen to this success rate. In a trial, 94.5% first stick success rate, matching or beating a trained human phlebotomist.
0: Oh, gosh, I am so torn because I have this whole love-hate with technology right now.
1: It's kind of like self-driving cars. Do you trust it?
0: I feel like this. Okay, this is cool because I've been in a chair getting someone trying to find a vein and do my blood.
1: Getting and stuck.
0: 47 sticks later, they changed the other arm. Uh-huh. So on that front, I'm like, cool. If they have a 95% success rate per stick, cool. I'm going to wait and say, I'm going to stay with the humans for several years.
1: Yes.
0: And poor phlebotomist, it's no job safe.
1: You're right. Who would have thought back in the day when they said, oh, AI is coming, phlebotomist would have been like, oh, you know what? Hands on.
0: Right.
1: We're good. And now these robots, they're saying almost a 95% first stick success rate. Mrs. Jones just went and she didn't have her arm at the right angle and a second person had to come in and kind of twist it a little bit to show the phlebotomist, who may have been new, there we go. That's a better way to stick.
0: Oh,
1: so
0: boy.
1: In Mrs. Jones's case, she probably would have liked the robot.
0: Taking the robot.
1: Yeah. So how do you feel about robotic phlebotomists? Is it a or is it a when it comes to robots?
2: It's a Champagne Friday. Celebrate, dance the music. RSVP by sending David and Meredith your greeting. Text it to 96893 and start the message with DM.
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1: All right, I have to go through some of these texts. We talked about a robot phlebotomist entering the chat here.
2: Yeah, with a 95% success rate. Would you or wouldn't you do that?
1: Robin says, I prefer the human touch literally and figuratively. I'm pretty good about getting blood drawn, but it's better to have that reassurance if needed. I've also passed out briefly before, and I'm sure others have too. So I hope people are still going to be monitoring things. And Lego Lady says, as someone with phlebotomy experience, albeit with animals, not people, a robot can't reassure or distract a nervous patient. I also wonder if they can shift gears if something goes south. So those are two great points about a robot. Although they can stick on, you know, 95% accuracy first time, can they pick up on the cues and be able to reassure someone? Sean from Texas on the text line. This is great.
2: Yeah.
1: Texas Sean here. Happy Friday, and thank God it's the last day of this hostage situation. Bring on the weekend. Hope y'all have an awesome weekend.
2: Wow.
1: I think hostage situation equals work.
2: Work.
1: Yes.
2: All right. You know what? That's a good point as far as the phlebotomists go. It's going to be a while before we just sit down and it's robot only. There's going to be human supervision.
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1: All right. Are you ready to have your mind blown, Meredith?
2: Yes.
1: Now listen closely, because this is dealer's choice. When I go through a list here, pick out your favorite.
2: Okay, I'm ready.
1: You'll understand what I'm saying, because this blew my mind. So it's Champagne Friday. You know our friend who does a custom song just about every week.
2: Bruce.
1: Bruce. Hopefully by now you guys know who Bruce Loudshorts is. So here, I just pulled up the word Bruce because I was going to play one of his. And now I have a problem. There's a few to choose from just in the first page. Listen closely.
2: Okay.
1: Pick out which one you want to hear. Black or White. Human Nature. Final Countdown. Red Solo Cup. Pop You Lure. Didn't Mean to Turn You On. Werewolf. Sexy Thing. Sweet Caroline. Herman's Hermits. Here Comes the Cork Again. Or Wouldn't It Be Nice?
2: Oh, man.
1: That is months and years of custom parody songs.
2: I love this. Okay, I have to be Black and White.
1: Black and White?
2: I think so. I can't remember how he did it.
1: All right. Well,
2: it was one of the first ones you said, because it was before Human Nature. And if you can't find Black and White, do Human Nature.
1: All right, I think I got it here. You ready?
2: Corks fly, let them know it's champagne. I can't remember, but that'd be a good start.
1: What, Black or White or Human Nature?
2: Let's do Black and White. Okay. Sorry, guys.
1: You got it. Oh, we have many to choose from. And there's, but wait, there's more. So thank you in advance, Bruce.

0: So happy Champagne Friday, grab your bottle now and pop that cork.
1: Wow.
2: You chose wisely, Meredith. That was a good one.
1: Thank you. Oh, my goodness. Bruce, you're the best.
2: Man.
1: And you guys can do that, too. Or just say Happy Champagne Friday. Either way, you got a good chance of hearing yourself on air.
2: I truly don't know how he does that. Because remember, he's recording on a phone.
1: Yes.
2: There's music in the background and they're instrumentals. It's pretty amazing.
1: It is. Great job, Bruce.
2: And Happy Champagne Friday.
3: 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Champagne Friday with David and Meredith.
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1: 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Guaranteed human. The music. The moments. The pop culture that defined who we are. And at the heart of it all was Martha Quinn. This is the Martha Quinn Show. 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

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Martha Quinn here, starting the Friday workday with you. I hope you're doing great. I've got a song going right now that has rock and roll cred. It's two singers, Mickey Thomas and Grace Slick. Grace is the one who, in the 60s, when she was with Jefferson Airplane, sang White Rabbit. It was the Go Ask Alice song. So here she is with Mickey singing Nothing's Gonna Stop Us Now. Group hug.

0: 97.7 Downtown Radio. Good morning. How are you doing today? It is so great to be here with you. I am Martha Quinn. Pat Benatar is ready to go. It's Corny Joke Friday. I don't know about your social media feed, but I'm still seeing lots of dogs popping up in honor of National Dog Day being this past Wednesday. So I thought I would share a canine-oriented corny joke with you to get your wheels turning so you join the show. What do you call a very young dog doctor? What do you call a very young dog doctor? A Doogie Schnauzer. Remember that show Doogie Howser, where Neil Patrick Harris was like the teenage doctor in some hospital somewhere? So for today, it's Doogie Schnauzer. I am demonstrating that no corny joke, too corny. Join the show if your kids want to join in. 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Now, when you're listening to our station, you'll see that little red microphone. So you can join in from wherever you're at. Tap it. 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You could be on at 1040.
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0: 97.7 Downtown Radio. We've done it. We've made it to the last day of the work week. Like every week with me, Martha Quinn, this is when the weekly spectacular happens in addition to your regular lineup of rock and roll. Laughter gets added thanks to three of America's finest comedians. It's Corny Joke Friday.
1: Hi, Martha. How you doing today? Mitch from Mount Laurel. I have a joke for you. Guess who I saw today? Everybody I looked at.
2: Hey, Martha. 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
3: 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This is April from Export, Pennsylvania. Why don't scientists like atoms? Because they make up everything.
0: You cannot trust those atoms. They make up everything, like literally everything. They make up everything. Nice. Thank you, April. A round of applause, too, for Mitch and our the man who shot my paw joke teller as well. 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If your kids want to get on the air, they are welcome. It's Corny Joke Friday.
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Martha Quinn, keeping you company the last Friday of August. Thanks for letting me hang with you. Every song you're hearing today was hand-selected to be one that picks you up. George Michael's Faith will be up just after 11, and right now, it's Journey's Don't Stop Believin'.

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Martha Quinn with you. You're going to hear a tip for first-time dog owners in your wellness shot in just a few minutes that I wish I did with my dog. That's on the way. Here's George Michael.

She was the one who introduced the hits we love during her MTV days. And she's still here playing them. 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

0: California. I don't think I could have brushed those guys either. 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

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Martha Quinn hanging out with you this Friday. The flags are still flying at half staff to honor Dolly Parton. 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

classics. If someone complains, they clearly weren't raised right. 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

0: 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You and me, we're going to walk along the lonely street of dreams with Whitesnake before noon. It's the time when you get an update from the world of rock and roll. It's your daily news that rocks. My name is Martha Quinn. I have found it so touching to see the flags flying at half staff to honor Dolly Parton, who passed away on Tuesday. And all of the interesting information about Dolly that's coming out, like when she heard Whitney Houston's version of her song, I Will Always Love You, from the Bodyguard soundtrack, she was so overwhelmed she had to pull her car over.
1: I couldn't believe my little country sad song, you know, could even be done like that.
0: She went on to say it was one of the greatest moments of her life. I made a mashup of the two. We'll start with Dolly.

0: Dolly Parton and Whitney Houston, two ladies whose music we treasure and are missed. That's your news that rocks. Stay here with me, Martha Quinn. Today's mixtape, three songs with something in common, starts at noon.
1: Peyton on attorney's.
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0: 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It's Martha's Mixtape with Martha Quinn.
1: Let's start Friday afternoon with the three songs that have something in common. Norm's Mixtape. We'll start with Crowded

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Crowded House, seconds back, launched Norm's mixtape, three songs with something in common. Find out what that mysterious thing is after song number three. Here's Naked Eyes.

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All these years later, still spinning the magic. 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

0: 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Thanks for hanging out with me, Martha Quinn, this Friday. Queen and David Bowie are standing by for you. One thing that happens every morning at about 11:40 is you get an update from the world of rock and roll. I call it your news that rocks. Earlier, I talked about how Dolly Parton, the first time she heard Whitney Houston doing her country sad song, I Will Always Love You, she was driving in her car and she couldn't believe how her song could sound as big as that. And she said it was one of the greatest moments of her life. Last week, I talked about ZZ Top and how they lost their drummer, Frank Beard, who is the only member of ZZ Top that didn't have a beard.
1: Hi, Martha. This is Eric from Overland, Missouri. I want to thank you for such a very nice tribute. You know, growing up in the 80s, I love ZZ Top. Like most ZZ Top fans right now, I'm saddened by the loss as well.
0: Eric, thank you so much for taking the time to reach out. One thing about me is I'm not a music critic. I'm a fan. That's my thing. So these losses hit me deeply too. Again, thank you so much for reaching out. Appreciate you. 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

97.7 Downtown Radio. I'm going to keep it going. The rock and roll got Queen and David Bowie right here. My name is Martha Quinn, Queen fans. A Queen concert film is going to start showing in theaters and on IMAX screens this fall on October 7th. It's a show Queen did in Budapest in 1986 when Freddie Mercury is commanding the stage.

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1: 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Guaranteed Human. The music, the moments, the pop culture that defined who we are. And at the heart of it all was Martha Quinn. 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

0: 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How are you doing? I hope your Friday is going great. Were you aware that today is Corny Joke Friday? Join me, Martha Quinn, with your corny joke and get on the stage at about 1:40. 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Sure, I could open a book of jokes and present you a joke that has been professionally prepared by a legit comedian, but I don't like to do it that way. I like to give you my own homegrown joke. So here's the joke of the day today, in honor of the fact that this past Wednesday was National Dog Day. You have to be a fan of older TV shows to get this joke. Okay, are you ready? What do you call a young dog who is a doctor? What do you call a young dog who is a doctor? Doogie Schnauzer. Remember that show Neil Patrick Harris did, where he was a surgeon in some hospital somewhere, and he was Doogie Howser, but for today it's Doogie Schnauzer. That is how Corny Joke Friday works. Tell me yours with the talkback microphone on our free iHeartRadio app. Your kids are welcome too.
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0: 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Feeling a little bit like you're swimming through a big vat of molasses right now because you're trying to get to the weekend. Your time is going to go faster right now, thanks to three of America's finest comedians who are going to bring laughter into your Friday afternoon. I'm Martha Quinn. It's Corny Joke Friday.
1: Hi, Martha. This is Steve in Florida. Why do they call them buildings when they're already built?
2: Hey, Martha. Lee in Florida here. The cows and ducks decided to have a potluck. What did they serve? Cheese and quackers.
3: Hi, Martha Quinn. What a beautiful show you got. So positive. I love that. How many peanuts does it take to change a light bulb? None, because they have no hands.
0: That is so funny. But let me ask you, my friend, what does a peanut do when it needs a light bulb changed? It calls a clock because it has two hands. Hearty har har. And thank you for your kind words. A round of applause, too, for Steve and B, both listening and sharing their comedy from Florida. This happens every week. It's always fun. 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You'll see a little red microphone. That gets whatever you have to say to me, Martha Quinn, and I can get you on the air.
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1: Hey, Martha. 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

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You tap, you'll get to me, Martha Quinn. Right now, some OMD is rolling as we head towards 2 o'clock.

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0: 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And at the heart of it all was Martha Quinn. 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

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How you doing? Martha Quinn here with thinking about dogs so much this week because National Dog Day was on Wednesday. I was thinking about when I got my

She introduced the world to the soundtrack of a generation, and she's still hitting play. 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

0: 97.7 Downtown Radio. Straight up, Paula Abdul is straight ahead this Friday afternoon with me, Martha Quinn. It was National Dog Day on Wednesday, and I've been thinking about when I got my first dog in the 80s. I went to the shelter, and I got this little puppy, and I brought her home. I didn't know a thing about having dogs. This is the Life Chat we do every afternoon right here, your wellness shot. I've always heard, reward the behavior you want to see. If your dog comes to you, lots of treats and kisses. Tracy is a legit dog trainer in Illinois, and she's got a tip I never heard before, but it makes total sense.
1: Naps. Lots and lots of naps. They are like little babies, and they will get Sharknado on you if they are tired.
0: I mean, it does make total sense, just like human kids. If they don't get lots and lots of naps, they'll get Sharknado on you if they're tired. Thank you, Tracy. 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

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Happy Friday. It's me, Martha Quinn, with you. Something that happens every morning at about 11:40. You get an update from the world of rock and roll. I call it your news that rocks. This morning, I was noticing that Whitney Houston's version of Dolly Parton's song, I Will Always Love You. Dolly's came out in 1973. Whitney's came out in 1992. And I was noticing they're both in the same key. So I made a mashup. The first voice you're going to hear is Dolly's. And

0: that so interesting? Dolly's version of I Will Always Love You was a number one country hit when Whitney got a hold of it for the Bodyguard soundtrack. It was a massive pop chart hit. It was number one for 14 consecutive weeks. Both of those voices are in our DNA and they will live on. So there will be a brand new News That Rocks for you Monday at 11:40. You can count on it. I hope you're here.
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Gonna go to a concert, to Farmer's Market. If you do something fun this weekend, remember to tell it to me, Martha Quinn, on Monday. It's totally awesome news. Okay, I will leave you rocking out with Joan Jett right now. I'll see you Monday. Miss you, Red.

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1: I'm Jeffrey T. Did you hear the big announcement from the NFL? They are killing the Pro Bowl. Effective immediately. Now, to be fair, it hasn't been the same for a few years. They turned it into a bunch of smaller games back in 2022. Basically, it became a flag football event. But even that is over now. And does anyone care? That's the real question. I feel like for players, it was just a free trip to Hawaii. Nobody had much interest in playing, especially since they had already been eliminated from the Super Bowl. For some reason, though, and I'm not sure why, the league will still pick 88 players for a final roster, all of whom will then attend a celebration in L.A. No game involved whatsoever. Okay, whatever, dude.
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0: 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My name's Jeffrey T. What's yours?
1: My name's Anna.
0: Oh, I gotta ask you, people call you Anna Banana?
1: Anna Banana, Anna Montana.
0: Oh, jeez.
1: Anna from Marana, wears a bandana.
0: I swear, this is a dirty limerick in the making. You should move to Nantucket.
1: I should, huh?
0: 833-RADIO-JT is the private studio line. 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
1: There are a couple Harry Chapin documentaries out there. The first one, When in Doubt, Do Something, is not online anymore. However, Cats in the Cradle, the song that changed our lives, is on Amazon Prime Video. A child.

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Jeffrey T. trying really hard not to burp. I'm drinking Barks root beer for some reason. That makes me burp more than most carbonated beverages. So if I disappear, it's because I shut the mic off.

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0: because we can't. It hasn't been released yet, and it's going to be a while until that happens. The song is called My Place in History, and it's locked up in a chestnut box somewhere in Dollywood until January 19th, 2046. Why that date? It would have been and should have been her 100th birthday. Dolly wrote that song in 2015 when her Dream More Resort opened and immediately buried it in the time capsule. So be patient, only 19 and a half years to go.
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0: 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Jeffrey T. counting down to the end of the workday, which for most people used to be 5 o'clock, but now who knows? Jenny is still on the clock. She called.
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Baton Rouge's greatest hits of the 60s and 70s. 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

Amazon, Netflix, Paramount, and other companies, but eventually agreed to sell the distribution rights to Ketchup Entertainment for $50 million. Now they've got it in theaters. Oh, another piece of movie news, too. Toy Story 5 will start streaming on Disney Plus September 23rd. Wow, that's fast. I'm pretty sure it's still showing in theaters.

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Jeffrey T. playing Baton Rouge's greatest hits from the 60s and 70s. 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
1: Okay, so I tried this talkback mic. I don't know how it works, but I'd like to request Dream On by Aerosmith. My name is Eleanor Grummet. No rush, but I'm just excited. Okay, thanks. Bye.
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0: Downtown Radio, 97.7, Baton Rouge's 60s and 70s hits. Jeffrey T., where the winning is, well, I was going to say just beginning, but that's not true. We've been doing this contest for a few weeks. And it continues with Cassidy, our latest winner of $1,000 and a trip to Vegas for our 2026 iHeartRadio Music Festival.
1: This is crazy. I can't believe I won.
0: Believe it.
1: I love traveling and wanted to take my wife somewhere and just get away for a while and see some great shows.
0: Perfect. This is actually two great shows in one.
1: It's going to be really cool.
0: Well, actually, it's going to be really hot because it's Vegas in September. But we'll make sure they have the AC cranked up high for you over there at T-Mobile Arena. Congratulations.
1: That sounds great. Thank you so much.
0: I appreciate you. We'll get back to business Monday with that first keyword playing bright and early at 9 a.m. Yep.
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7.7, just after 6 in America's greatest city. Jeffrey T on National Bow Tie Day. I can count the number of times I've worn a bow tie on one hand, and that hand was never used to tie it. Always needed someone else's assistance, and always part of a

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0: 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Jeffrey T., just curious, have you nominated your absolute favorite teacher yet? 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
1: Hang on for Madonna. I'm next after Sister Golden Hair. I guess they could both be called that. Though we know Madonna's isn't natural. Not sure about Sister here.

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0: Last caller of the show, last caller of the week is Joe. Hey, buddy, what's up?
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